0: And sees multicolored unrepublican examine itself and states, sticking in hand, and
1: yeah, 5 6 inch machines, the contractors. What should be done?
0: It's an arm itself and state, taking hand.
1: Yeah, 5 6 million. Fresh machine. And what should be done? It should be done.
0: Yes, and that. First in a month. Yes. Say, and it is time to examine itself and take it in hand.
1: 5 6 million. What should be done? If guys are in France, as we organize.

0: Resistance Islam to itself, wealth, and the state to take a hand.
1: Now 5 to 6 million French Muslims.
0: We have a state to take it in French Muslims,
1: and what should be done, as we have already